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105 down Tommy Two Tone. Getting us into the 6 o'clock hour. All requests continuing. Anything you need, I'm a phone call away. That's my job. That's what I do. So get it in. 245-6900. Fleetwood Mac and Tusk, my 105.9.

0: play, and I don't play until it gets this big. And, of course, I'm talking about Powerball. Yeah. Tonight's drawing, $1 billion. Yeah. $1 billion. Yeah. So, I mean, somebody's got to win it, right? Why not me? It never will be. But, of course, you got to go out there and buy a ticket at least. So, if you haven't got your ticket, go on and grab one before tonight's drawing. Good luck to you.
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0: take off. 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My day is done. Willie will be back tomorrow morning, bright and early, 6 a.m. on your Thursday. 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
4: 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It rarely ends well. 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
1: Showers and thunderstorms off and on over the course of the next few days. I'm Ed McIntosh from Q2. A chance of showers and possibly a thunderstorm through the evening and even overnight. Temperatures drop to around 60 by morning, upper 70s tomorrow. A chance of showers and thunderstorms increasing by Thursday night through Friday morning. 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
10: Cooler, rainier weather for now. I'm Ed McIntosh from Q2. Temperatures up into the mid to upper 70s today. A chance of showers and thunderstorms, especially during the afternoon, and a good chance of rain tonight through tomorrow. Lows will drop to the 50s, highs tomorrow in the 70s with showers likely. A chance of thunderstorms in the afternoon and evening. 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
6: Cooler, rainier weather for now. I'm Ed McIntosh from Q2. Temperatures up into the mid to upper 70s today. A chance of showers and thunderstorms, especially during the afternoon, and a good chance of rain tonight through tomorrow. Lows will drop to the 50s. Highs tomorrow in the 70s with showers likely. A chance of thunderstorms in the afternoon and evening. 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
19: Ron Larson, electrician's mate chief. USS Stang, 1977 to 1980. I've had the pleasure of meeting the captain and crew members of the USS Montana. Very qualified.
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3: Cooler, rainier weather for now. I'm Ed McIntosh from Q2. Temperatures up into the mid to upper 70s today. A chance of showers and thunderstorms, especially during the afternoon, and a good chance of rain tonight through tomorrow. Lows will drop to the 50s. Highs tomorrow in the 70s with showers likely. A chance of thunderstorms in the afternoon and evening. You can't sleep because the house won't cool down, and opening a window means smoke, pollen, and wind. 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
15: Cooler, rainier weather for now. I'm Ed McIntosh from Q2. Temperatures up into the mid to upper 70s today. A chance of showers and thunderstorms, especially during the afternoon, and a good chance of rain tonight through tomorrow. Lows will drop to the 50s, highs tomorrow in the 70s with showers likely. A chance of thunderstorms in the afternoon and evening. 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
0: Cooler, rainier weather for now. I'm Ed McIntosh from Q2. Temperatures up into the mid to upper 70s today. A chance of showers and thunderstorms, especially during the afternoon, and a good chance of rain tonight through tomorrow. Lows will drop to the 50s. Highs tomorrow in the 70s with showers likely. A chance of thunderstorms in the afternoon and evening. 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
10: Cooler, rainier weather for now. I'm Ed McIntosh from Q2. Temperatures up into the mid to upper 70s today. A chance of showers and thunderstorms, especially during the afternoon, and a good chance of rain tonight through tomorrow. Lows will drop to the 50s. Highs tomorrow in the 70s with showers likely. A chance of thunderstorms in the afternoon and evening. 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
9: Cooler, rainier weather for now. I'm Ed McIntosh from Q2. Temperatures up into the mid to upper 70s today. A chance of showers and thunderstorms, especially during the afternoon, and a good chance of rain tonight through tomorrow. Lows will drop to the 50s. Highs tomorrow in the 70s with showers likely. A chance of thunderstorms in the afternoon and evening.
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4: Cooler, rainier weather for now. I'm Ed McIntosh from Q2. Temperatures up into the mid to upper 70s today. A chance of showers and thunderstorms, especially during the afternoon, and a good chance of rain tonight through tomorrow. Lows will drop to the 50s, highs tomorrow in the 70s with showers likely. A chance of thunderstorms in the afternoon and evening. 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
7: Cooler, rainier weather for now. I'm Ed McIntosh from Q2. Temperatures up into the mid to upper 70s today. A chance of showers and thunderstorms, especially during the afternoon, and a good chance of rain tonight through tomorrow. Lows will drop to the 50s. Highs tomorrow in the 70s with showers likely. A chance of thunderstorms in the afternoon and evening. You can't sleep because the house won't cool down, and opening a window means smoke, pollen, and wind. 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
4: Cooler, rainier weather for now. I'm Ed McIntosh from Q2. Temperatures up into the mid to upper 70s today. A chance of showers and thunderstorms, especially during the afternoon, and a good chance of rain tonight through tomorrow. Lows will drop to the 50s, highs tomorrow in the 70s with showers likely. A chance of thunderstorms in the afternoon and evening. 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
15: Cooler, rainier weather for now. I'm Ed McIntosh from Q2. Temperatures up into the mid to upper 70s today. A chance of showers and thunderstorms, especially during the afternoon, and a good chance of rain tonight through tomorrow. Lows will drop to the 50s, highs tomorrow in the 70s with showers likely. A chance of thunderstorms in the afternoon and evening. 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
11: Cooler, rainier weather for now. I'm Ed McIntosh from Q2. Temperatures up into the mid to upper 70s today. A chance of showers and thunderstorms, especially during during the afternoon and a good chance of rain tonight through tomorrow. Lows will drop to the 50s, highs tomorrow in the 70s with showers likely. A chance of thunderstorms in the afternoon and evening. 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

0: Billings number one for classic hits. My 105.9 606 on your Thursday morning with the Steve Miller Band. We're at 59 degrees from the Goldsmith Gallery Jewelers Studio. I'm Willie Tyler. We'll check the forecast with Q2's Ed McIntosh coming up in just a little bit. Coffee and donuts from Krispy Kreme on the way at 6:30 with Pass the Coffee Trivia. Doug will be by from the Staggering Ox Restaurant at 7:30 with the Wheel of Games and your chance at a free lunch. We'll check news headlines and sports with Scott Fredericks and your requests at 245-6900.
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0: 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Coffee and donuts on the way from Krispy Kreme at 6:30. Right now, first check at sports.
1: Wave Dan, the next chapter. I'm Scott Fredrickson. This look at the latest in Billings area sports for this Thursday, August 13th. Well, the Billings Mustangs dropped a rain-shortened 7-1 contest to Glacier Range Riders. The Mustangs play tonight at 6:35 at Dealer Park. News out of the Bay Area, former Billings senior Bronc and Grizz Junior Bergen has been waived by the San Francisco 49ers, as the 49ers are making many roster moves. This will be the 12th and final season for Billings West High football coach Rob Statton, which included 4 AA football championships appearances and a football championship win in 2018. The coach talks about why he's leaving and going to Dickinson State University in North Dakota.
2: It wasn't really in the plan, and my son plays at Dickinson State. He plays football there, so the back of my mind, it was probably going to be my last year at West, particularly with football. So I didn't want to miss his last two seasons. I didn't want to miss a game. You know, I had plans on being there a lot the next 2 years, and this opportunity kind of fell into my lap, and so I thought I'd jump on it. And fortunately, they allowed me to finish the first semester here at Dickinson State, and my principal, Jeremy Carson, who's outstanding, he's on board with it too. So everything just kind of worked out like in the blink of an eye. So I'm not sure why or how it happened, but it did.
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11: Cooler, rainier weather for now. I'm Ed McIntosh from Q2. Temperatures up into the mid to upper 70s today. A chance of showers and thunderstorms, especially during the afternoon, and a good chance of rain tonight through tomorrow. Lows will drop to the 50s. Highs tomorrow in the 70s with showers likely. A chance of thunderstorms in the afternoon and evening. You can't sleep because the house won't cool down, and opening a window means smoke, pollen, and wind. 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
0: Here's Willie. 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My 105.9 630 on your Thursday morning. Pass the Coffee Trivia from Krispy Kreme. 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Today's question, in a new survey, 65% of people say if they could improve this, it would increase their everyday confidence. What do you think? 245-6900, coffee and donuts from Krispy Kreme for the winner. In a survey, 65% of people say if they could improve this, it would increase their everyday confidence.

0: 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My 105.9 635 with Journey. Playing past the coffee trivia, coffee and donuts from Krispy Kreme for the winner. Today's question, in a survey, 65% of people say that if they could improve this, it would increase their everyday confidence. What do you think? 245-6900. 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
0: 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My 105.9.
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0: 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My 105.9.
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6: Smile?
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0: 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Yeah, who's this?
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0: Hannah, good job. We get you coffee and donuts from Krispy Kreme this morning.
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0: 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My 105.9, 9 minutes to 7 o'clock with Joe Walsh. We're 59 degrees from the Goldsmith Gallery Jewelers Studio. Your forecast with Q2's Ed McIntosh in just a couple of minutes. Right now, a first check at Montana News. Here's Scott Fredericks.
1: Good morning. I'm Scott Fredericks, and this look at the latest in Billings area news for this Thursday, August 13th. While the Billings Clinic has achieved Level 1 trauma recertification from the American College of Surgeons Committee on Trauma, Dr. Michael Engelhart, trauma medical director and trauma surgeon at Billings Clinic, says designation, at least what it represents, has a major impact on severe trauma outcomes.
2: Being a Level 1 trauma center offers everyone in the state and the region a resource for where you can send your complex patients that they don't need to travel 500 miles, hours away, and potentially have worse outcomes because of that.
1: Well, it's day number 7 of Montana Fair, with this Saturday being the last day of the fair. Montana Fair manager Stony Field talks about the fair getting back to the basics, agriculture.
3: John Oslin, that was one of the things that he said to me on my first day. He says, I really feel like you're going to be able to bridge that gap that we've kind of been slowly losing. We really have to bear down. I mean, because I think agriculture as a whole across our country is having some tough times. The new generations, obviously prices of fuel and things like that. But to see these young kids committed to learning the respect of the animals, learning responsibilities at such a young age, and having that type of animal husbandry in their pockets and understanding where the food comes from, let alone our livestock, but also with a lot of the crop. It's what we're going to need as a country.
1: That's been a look at the latest in Billings area news on My 105.9.
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5: Cooler, rainier weather for now. I'm Ed McIntosh from Q2. Temperatures up into the mid to upper 70s today. A chance of showers and thunderstorms, especially during the afternoon, and a good chance of rain tonight through tomorrow. Lows will drop to the 50s. Highs tomorrow in the 70s with showers likely. A chance of thunderstorms in the afternoon and evening. 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
1: Classic Hits by 105.9, Thursday morning, 13th of August. If you're having a birthday, you share it with the Bourne Films director, Paul Greengrass. He's 71. Actor Danny Bonaducci turns 67. And actor John Slattery is 64. A look back, it was August 13th, 1967. Fleetwood Mac made their live debut at the National Jazz and Blues Festival in Windsor, England. They shared the bill with Cream, Small Faces, Pink Floyd, Donovan, Jeff Beck, and others. It was on this day in 1971, John Lennon flew from Heathrow Airport in the UK to New York. He would never set foot on British soil again. Initially, Lennon and his wife Yoko rented an apartment on Bank Street in downtown Greenwich Village, where they lived for a couple of years. They then moved to the Upper West Side, upgrading to the luxurious apartment in the Dakota for greater security. This day in 1973, Leonard Skinner released their debut album, pronounced Leonard Skinner. Several of the album's tracks remain among the band's most well-known. Gimme Three Steps, Simple Man, Tuesday's Gone, and Freebird, the last of which launched the band into national stardom. This day in 1975, Bruce Springsteen and the E Street Band played the first of five sold-out shows at the Bottom Line in New York City. It was on this day in 1980, four masked robbers broke into Todd Rundgren's New York house and proceeded to steal hi-fi equipment and paintings after tying the musician up. It was reported that one of the intruders had been humming his hit, I Saw the Light. This night, 1985, Sting began his first solo tour of the U.S. in San Diego. That tour was to support the album Dream of the Blue Turtles. And finally, it was August 13th, 1989. After floating down the Moskva River and passing by Gorky Park, the Scorpions play the Moscow Music Peace Festival, inspiring their song, Wind of Change. And that's a look at my history lesson from the College of Musical Knowledge on Classic Hits, My 105.9.

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0: 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My 105.9, 19 minutes past 7 with Grand Funk. We're at 59 degrees. Your forecast with Q2's Ed McIntosh in just a couple minutes, and free lunch on the way from the Staggering Ox at 7:30. Right now, another check at sports. Here's Scott Fredericks.
1: Wave Dan, the next chapter. I'm Scott Fredericks, and this look at the latest in Billings area sports for this Thursday, August 13th. Well, the Billings Mustangs dropped a rain-shortened 7-1 contest to Glacier Range Riders. The Mustangs play tonight at 6:35 at Dealer Park. News out of the Bay Area, former Billings senior Bronc and Grizz Junior Bergen has been waived by the San Francisco 49ers, as the 49ers are making many roster moves. This will be the 12th and final season for Billings West High football coach Rob Statton, which included 4 AA football championships appearances and a football championship win in 2018. The coach talks about why he's leaving and going to Dickinson State University in North Dakota.
2: It wasn't really in the plan, and my son plays at Dickinson State. He plays football there, so the back of my mind, it was probably going to be my last year at West, particularly with football. So I didn't want to miss his last two seasons. I didn't want to miss a game. You know, I had plans on being there a lot the next 2 years, and this opportunity kind of fell into my lap, and so I thought I'd jump on it. And fortunately, they allowed me to finish the first semester here at Dickinson State, and my principal, Jeremy Carson, who's outstanding, he's on board with it too. So everything just kind of worked out like in the blink of an eye. So I'm not sure why or how it happened, but it did.
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12: Cooler, rainier weather for now. I'm Ed McIntosh from Q2. Temperatures up into the mid to upper 70s today. A chance of showers and thunderstorms, especially during the afternoon, and a good chance of rain tonight through tomorrow. Lows will drop to the 50s. Highs tomorrow in the 70s with showers likely. A chance of thunderstorms in the afternoon and evening. 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

0: Billings number one for classic hits. My 105.9, 7:30 on a Thursday morning with Foreigner. Doug's here from the Staggering Ox Restaurant. Good morning.
1: Good morning.
0: How's your Thursday?
1: It was good.
0: Good.
1: Yeah, Peter Frampton was probably my favorite Fair concert. And ZZ Top Recycler Tour at Metra was really good. They had a really good stage show for that.
0: Yeah. Big rock and roll show last night. I'm dragging a little today.
1: Yeah.
0: Yeah.
1: I enjoy kind of seeing that, but...
0: I'm too old for Wednesday night shows, I think.
1: Yep. I've been there for a really long time, though. So.
0: What's happening on a Thursday at the Ox?
1: Thursday, dill bread.
0: Mm. Oh, yeah.
1: Really good with that brisket sandwich. So come in. Let's get you hooked up with that. I don't know if we're going to have patio weather or not. I'll have it open, but...
0: I don't think it's supposed to rain till later, but...
1: Temperature's great out there right now. Yeah. So, yeah. Good stuff.
0: Stop by for lunch. Grab yourself an adult beverage.
1: Yeah, absolutely.
0: All right. Open at 11, just west of Lowe's. Free lunch up for grabs from the Ox. Caller number 5 gets to spin at 245-6900.
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0: My 105.9, who's this?
1: Debbie.
0: Debbie, good morning. Your caller number 5. Here we go, playing for free lunch from the Staggering Ox. And we're going to play the real name game today. I will give you their real name. You have to tell me their stage name.
1: Oh, goodness.
0: All right. Your first one. Born Norma Jean Mortensen and later Norma Jean Baker, this actress became one of the most popular sex symbols of the 50s and early 60s.
1: Oh, goodness. I can't think of that.
0: Doug, do you have a guess?
2: I'm going to go Marilyn Monroe.
0: Marilyn Monroe.
1: Exactly. Yep, thank
0: that's
1: you.
0: That's right. Terry Jean Bollea has been named one of the most recognized wrestling stars worldwide and the most popular wrestler of the 80s. Got that white handlebar mustache.
1: Hulk Hogan.
0: Hulk Hogan is correct. This Batman and Beetlejuice star was born Michael Douglas, but changed his name to not be confused with the actor already known as Michael Douglas.
1: Michael Keaton.
0: Michael Keaton. Very good. Not his real name. Born Richard Starkey. He's one of only two members of the Beatles who is still alive today.
2: Former hairdresser.
0: Is he?
2: I believe so. Is that Ringo Starr?
0: Ringo Starr, yes. He realized pretty early into his acting career that he did not want to be credited by his birth name, Nicholas Coppola.
1: Francis J. Coppola?
0: No.
2: That's, he's kind of weird.
0: He is a little weird.
2: He was in National Treasure.
0: He was married to Lisa Marie Presley.
2: Yep. And,
0: you can't remember his name.
2: And one of the, yeah.
0: His name's Nicolas Cage.
2: Yeah, it is. It is Nicolas Cage.
0: Nicolas Cage, yes. I think his uncle was Francis Ford Coppola.
2: That sounds right.
0: Yeah. One of the most creative musicians of all time. He was born Steveland Hardaway Morris in Michigan in 1950.
1: Elvis Presley?
0: Nope.
2: What was that again?
0: Steveland Hardaway Morris. You know him as Little Stevie Wonder.
2: Oh, Stevie Wonder. Okay.
0: Yep.
2: Yeah.
0: Good and one. Your final one, Debbie. Before he became well-known as a writer, Samuel Clemens held a variety of odd jobs, including piloting a steamboat up and down the Mississippi River. This author?
2: Is that Mark Twain?
0: Known as Mark Twain. Yeah. All right. Good job today, Debbie. Great job today, Doug.
1: Thank God for Doug.
0: We got some free lunch for Debbie from the Staggering Ox. Who made you a big winner today?
1: My 105.9 and the Staggering Ox.
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0: 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We'll check the forecast in a few with Q2's Ed McIntosh. Right now, another check at Montana News. Here's Scott Fredericks.
1: Good morning. I'm Scott Fredericks, and this look at the latest in Billings area news for this Thursday, August 13th. The 43rd annual Billings Clinic Classic is coming up this Saturday at Henry's Garage to raise money for the expansion of the Billings Clinic's emergency department. Nicole Melling, Foundation Director, talks about the history of the Classic.
2: The Classic, Scott, has actually evolved over many, many years. And so at one point, it was actually a skeet shoot. You know, there was a time I know when Jim came on and he, you know, ramped it up into what is the event. We gave tables away because we were just trying to gain the momentum. And so it's been changed. Of course, we were downtown for 25 years, I believe, with the Alberta Bear and the U.S. Bank building, and really appreciated that. And now for the past 3 years, we've been down at Henry's Garage. And so we continue to just add new things, try new things.
1: Well, August 27th is the date for the first football game in the newly renovated Sam McDonald Dayless Stadium. Mark Seltzer, Athletic Director for School District 2, talks about the progress and are they ready for August 27th.
3: The team is working around the clock. They're meeting the deadlines. There's a lot of items to be punched in the next couple of weeks. The track, the subsurface is down, both subsurfaces. They'll be putting the top surface on in the next week and then striping the track at the end of that week or the early on in the week of the 27th. The turf is ready. The locker rooms are done.
1: That's been a look at the latest in Billings area news on My 105.9.
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5: Cooler, rainier weather for now. I'm Ed McIntosh from Q2. Temperatures up into the mid to upper 70s today. A chance of showers and thunderstorms, especially during the afternoon, and a good chance of rain tonight through tomorrow. Lows will drop to the 50s, highs tomorrow in the 70s with showers likely. A chance of thunderstorms in the afternoon and evening. 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

0: 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Jake is here with the Yellowstone International Air Show. Hello, Jake.
1: How you doing?
0: Doing good. Exciting time. Was it three years ago that you guys were? 3 years ago.
1: Yeah.
0: At a perfect time, America's 250th birthday.
1: It's almost like we planned it this way.
0: Almost like you planned it. Bringing back the U.S. Navy Blue Angels.
1: Right.
0: Along with a lot of other really cool stuff. I was on the website this morning, and man, the lineup of planes is unbelievable.
1: It's crazy. It's we went all out. I mean, last time, you know, we've said it before, but when you produce almost like a blockbuster movie, and then you're trying to do a sequel,
0: you got to make it better, right?
1: Yeah, you got to go bigger and better, and we say louder, smellier. We're gonna not just set off a few car alarms; we're hoping to set off all of them in town. Maybe a few crying babies, but we'll see what happens.
0: I do actually remember that last time that you guys were here, there were car alarms going off all over the place.
1: Yep, it happens.
0: That's awesome.
1: Even the pyro guy, he's from Billings, believe it or not, and he's one of the best in the world.
0: Okay.
1: Does pyro. And so Billings boy decided to rally the Billings team and see what we could do. But the pyro last time, we had a budget that was way too big. In fact, our consultant, our air show consultant said, that's way too big. That's crazy. And then we said, well, this time we're like, well, you're right. That was too big. Let's double it.
0: Let's
1: literally doubled our pyro budget. So, you know, only the good stuff.
0: Some explosions.
1: Yeah.
0: Some great flying. Buys and not just the Blue Angels. There's other stuff going on too, right?
1: All kinds of good stuff. Jared Lindemann has a biplane, a red biplane.
0: Yeah,
1: that's pretty cool. And if that wasn't cool enough, he strapped a jet engine onto that son of a gun. And then, Brad Wurston. I honestly feel like Brad Wurston is probably one of the best pilots in the country.
0: Okay.
1: Even the Blue Angels, they sit back and they watch
0: him. They watch him. Huh?
1: We had an F-18. It wasn't the Blue Angels. It was another F-18 demo pilot. She was sitting in one of the box seats that we have, hanging out with my wife, and was watching things, and she saw Brad Wurston flying around, and she looked over at my wife and she goes, that guy's crazy. So to have a demo pilot look over and say, that guy's nuts.
0: That's pretty cool.
1: He's pretty wild. Yeah.
0: You got the yellow, Canadian planes too, yep. Right?
1: Yellow Thunder.
0: Yep. The Yellow Thunder.
1: That's a good, twin act. So two planes, flying together, and they're incredible. All kinds of good stuff.
0: Yeah, and they're not just doing flybys, but you can walk up and see a lot of the older planes and stuff too. That's
1: one of our mottos is honoring the past and forging the future.
0: Okay.
1: And so we want to bring in what we call first generation fighters, so P-51, Corsair,
0: a lot of World War II stuff.
1: That's
0: yep.
1: Right, yeah. And then fast forward to generation 5, fifth generation fighters, and that'd be your F-35, F-22, etc. We won't have the F-22 here this time, unfortunately, but the F-35 is a pretty wild machine.
0: That's a cool plane, yeah.
1: Yeah, directional thrust, so it can do each one of the engines on the back can thrust in a different direction, so that thing can aerobatically do things that are just incredible.
0: I saw the Red Bull team going to be in town, too. Those guys are nuts.
1: That's one of my favorite stories. So one of the things that happened last time with the Blue Angels, for example, is they came in, and they hadn't been here for over 30 years.
0: Right.
1: It's been 20 years since we had an air show, but the Blue Angels hadn't been here for over 30 years.
0: Okay.
1: And we brought them here, and the whole community of Billings, I mean, this is why I love bragging about being born and raised here, that the whole community of Billings just wrapped their arms around everybody within the air show community, especially the military members. And we took care of the Blue Angels. Matthew, who's the guy that I do this air show with, you know, he and I, when we first got out, during our college years, put it that way, we were bartenders downtown Billings. And so we know how to I was at Jake's and the Carlin when they first remodeled it into a martini bar. I was a bartender at the brew pub for a while. Matthew was at Jake's and then the Rex, and then came back to Jake's.
0: Awesome.
1: But we're not bragging, but we know how to take care of people.
0: Mm-hmm.
1: We did it for a long time. We had a great following. And so we wanted to show that hospitality to the Blue Angels. And we really did. I mean, not to be braggadocious about it, but we blew it out of the water.
0: Awesome.
1: To the point where when we came back a couple of years later to a convention called International Council of Air Shows in Las Vegas, went to that convention, the Blue Angels came up to us.
0: They remembered
1: said,
0: you guys, huh?
1: Hey, America's 250 of this coming up. And they were like, wink, wink, stomp, stomp on the ground.
0: Awesome.
1: You guys need to put in your application. You might just be real lucky. And during America's 250th and one of the 35 shows we do around the country, you might just be one of them.
0: That's
1: we're
0: cool.
1: Like, okay. So as we're walking around that convention, apparently the Blue Angels have big mouths because they told everybody, the hospitality that Good. Billings shows mm-hmm. and the things that we can do. And so the Red Bull team that you were talking about just a second ago, Aaron Fitzgerald is the helicopter, Red Bull helicopter pilot.
2: That guy's nuts.
1: He's absolutely bananas. Yeah, I'm not really sure. Yeah, he's got a screw loose or 10 screw loose.
2: Right.
1: But he literally was talking to somebody else at the convention, saw us walk by and saw the tag. He said Yellowstone International Air Show on it. Pulled us aside and broke out of his conversation, pulled us aside and said, hey, I want to come Billings. And we're like, okay, you're one of the best in the world too. So yep. absolutely. And he said, and by the way, the Red Bull jump team wants to follow me there.
2: Awesome.
1: And that's another one that you just don't. I mean, if you think about Red Bull and any kind of sport, motorsport or whatever sport it
2: yes,
1: is,
2: these guys are awesome.
1: They go above and beyond.
2: Absolutely.
1: They don't put pause or right. pause. They go all out.
0: That one guy jumped from outer space.
1: Yeah. Exactly. Like it wasn't high enough to go at 30,000 feet, right. 40,000 feet. We're going to go 200,000 feet
2: right.
1: and jump out. Yeah. So we're incredibly honored to have them. That's just a few of the things that are going to be out there.
2: Way bigger and better. That's
1: bigger,
2: awesome.
1: Better. Smellier, louder.
0: Well, yeah. I love the event because it's literally kids from 0 to 100. I mean,
1: kids of all ages.
0: Of all ages, because little kids obviously love the planes and yeah. stuff, but like grandfathers who, you know, served.
1: Yep, absolutely. And, yeah. Honoring the past,
0: yep.
1: forging the future.
0: That's it.
1: I was in 88 when the Blue Angels came here. I was 11 years old. I wanted to be police officer, firefighter, something. I don't know. Uh-huh. I can't remember what I wanted to be, but I saw them fly. And
0: change
1: it
0: your
1: was
0: life.
1: Locked in for yep. me. I was going to be in naval aviation.
0: Awesome.
1: And I did. As soon as I got out of the Navy or out of high school, graduated high school, went into the Navy, was in naval aviation, actually did apply to be a Blue Angel mechanic.
0: Oh, wow.
1: And made it down to like the last dozen out of thousands of people that applied, made mm-hmm. it down to like the last dozen. And then unfortunately wasn't chosen. So, uh-huh. but I got right down to the nitty gritty. So to have the Blue Angels here is pretty special for me.
0: Uh-huh.
1: And I want to be able to provide that opportunity to some of the kids that are out there.
0: Yeah, it's very special for our community. And you guys do discounts for active service. And
1: we do, yep. 10% discount for active service, first responders. They just have to get on our website and then request it. And then that mm-hmm. Discount code gets sent to them. In fact, right now, kind of throw out a little wink, wink, nod, nod to everybody out there. There's a special deal on our website for $99. Two adults, two kids, $99. That's about $30-$40 off the regular ticket price. As soon as the Blue Angels land on Sunday evening, that will no longer be going.
0: Okay.
1: So everybody get out there, grab those tickets. It's a good deal right now.
0: What is the website?
1: www.yellowstoneinternational or yellowstoneairshow.com.
0: Yellowstoneairshow.com. And again, that's coming up on the 22nd and the 23rd. That's next Saturday and Sunday.
1: That's correct. Yep. You'll see them start flying around on Thursday. They'll start doing some practice runs on Thursday.
0: Awesome.
1: But yeah, the good stuff happens on Saturday, Sunday.
0: It's a really cool event. Thanks for making it happen, Jake. And thanks for coming in today to talk about it. We'll see everybody at the air show next weekend.
1: Thanks.
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2: Hello? Hey, girl, hey. What's going on? Oh, my gosh, that is awful. What are you going to do? Absolutely. Last month, the same thing happened to my man's friend, and he called Alpine Plumbing, Heating, and Cooling. Oh, they are fantastic. Oh, yeah, they do it all. 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

0: 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Your forecast in just a few. First, a final check at Montana Sports. Here's Scott Fredericks.
1: Wave Dan, the next chapter. I'm Scott Fredericks, and this look at the latest in Billings area sports for this Thursday, August 13th. Well, the Billings Mustangs dropped a rain-shortened 7-1 contest to Glacier Range Riders. The Mustangs play tonight at 6:35 at Dealer Park. News out of the Bay Area, former Billings senior Bronc and Grizz Junior Bergen has been waived by the San Francisco 49ers, as the 49ers are making many roster moves. This will be the 12th and final season for Billings West High football coach Rob Statton, which included four AA football championships appearances and a football championship win in 2018. The coach talks about why he's leaving and going to Dickinson State University in North Dakota.
2: It wasn't really in the plan, and my son plays at Dickinson State. He plays football there, so the back of my mind, it was probably going to be my last year at West, particularly with football. So I didn't want to miss his last two seasons. I didn't want to miss a game. You know, I had plans on being there a lot the next 2 years, and this opportunity kind of fell into my lap, and so I thought I'd jump on it. And fortunately, they allowed me to finish the first semester here at Dickinson State, and my principal, Jeremy Carson, who's outstanding, he's on board with it too. So everything just kind of worked out like in the blink of an eye. So I'm not sure why or how it happened, but it did.
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2: Cooler, rainier weather for now. I'm Ed McIntosh from Q2. Temperatures up into the mid to upper 70s today. A chance of showers and thunderstorms, especially during the afternoon, and a good chance of rain tonight through tomorrow. Lows will drop to the 50s, highs tomorrow in the 70s with showers likely. A chance of thunderstorms in the afternoon and evening.
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0: 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Time for Boomers. Here's Lynn Turner Fitzgerald.
1: Today marks the 30th anniversary of the Million Man March. An enormous crowd of mostly African-American men gathered on the National Mall in D.C. It was the brainchild of Louis Farrakhan, leader of the Nation of Islam. Boomers will be right back.
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0: 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On our way to 9 o'clock, I'll kick off an hour of commercial-free music. Another check at your forecast in just a few with Q2's Ed McIntosh. First, a final look at Montana news. Here's Scott Fredericks.
1: Good morning. I'm Scott Fredericks, and this look at the latest in Billings area news for this Thursday, August 13. While the Billings Clinic has achieved Level 1 trauma recertification from the American College of Surgeons Committee on Trauma, Dr. Michael Engelhart, trauma medical director and trauma surgeon at Billings Clinic, says designation, at least what it represents, has a major impact on severe trauma outcomes.
2: Being a Level 1 trauma center offers everyone in the state and the region a resource for where you can send your complex patients that they don't need to travel 500 miles, hours away, and potentially have worse outcomes because of that.
1: Well, it's day number 7 of Montana Fair, with this Saturday being the last day of the fair. Montana Fair manager Stoney Field talks about the fair getting back to the basics, agriculture.
3: John Oslin, that was one of the things that he said to me on my first day. He says, I really feel like you're going to be able to bridge that gap that we've kind of been slowly losing. We really have to bear down. I mean, because I think agriculture as a whole across our country is having some tough times. The new generations, obviously, prices of fuel and things like that. But to see these young kids committed to learning the respect of the animals, learning responsibilities at such a young age, and having that type of animal husbandry in their pockets and understanding where the food comes from, let alone our livestock, but also with a lot of the crop. It's what we're going to need as a country.
1: That's been a look at the latest in Billings area news on My 105.9.
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8: Cooler, rainier weather for now. I'm Ed McIntosh from Q2. Temperatures up into the mid to upper 70s today. A chance of showers and thunderstorms, especially during the afternoon, and a good chance of rain tonight through tomorrow. Lows will drop to the 50s, highs tomorrow in the 70s with showers likely. A chance of thunderstorms in the afternoon and evening. 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

KWMY Joliet Billings from the Goldsmith Gallery Jewelers Studio. 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

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My 105.9, your Argent Golden Coin one hit wonder this morning. T-Rex and Bang a Gong. A little past 9 o'clock on a Thursday from the Goldsmith Gallery Jewelers Studio. I'm Willie Tyler, and we're kicking off an hour of commercial-free music. 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

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Mike takes over next. Have a great rest of your Thursday. I'll see you back here tomorrow morning at 6.

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13: Cooler, rainier weather for now. I'm Ed McIntosh from Q2. Temperatures up into the mid to upper 70s today. A chance of showers and thunderstorms, especially during the afternoon, and a good chance of rain tonight through tomorrow. Lows will drop to the 50s, highs tomorrow in the 70s with showers likely. A chance of thunderstorms in the afternoon and evening. You can't sleep because the house won't cool down, and opening a window means smoke, pollen, and wind. 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

Billings, number one for classic hits. 105.9, Bulldog Mike Swapper. Getting through this week, I mean, with you get the fair. This is the time of year that you get the fair that comes along, and it's kind of like whenever I lived in South Dakota, you would have the rally, the Sturgis rally, and then they would have their Central States Fair, and it's almost like the weather and the season. It was just the same. You had these big events, and you get out there, and there'd be like these really hot days, and then all of a sudden, the season changes. I mean, just like immediately changes. It's a cooler night stretch. So, yeah, we're in the thick of it right now, though. My 105.9.

0: Villains, number one for classic hits, my 105.9. And did you hear ZZ Top? They had canceled their Wednesday night show at the Hollywood Bowl last week. Not yesterday, but the week before. And the thing that gives me is the excuse, because they always, the artists, there's always something where they say, okay, here's why it was canceled and stuff. And this is where I like this excuse. They said, due to insurmountable obstacles, you know, which means that, like, they were headed toward the show, and there were some boulders in the way, and they, you know, like, we can't get around this. Our bus can't do this. And so, due to insurmountable obstacles, that was what happened, that they weren't able to be at the Hollywood Bowl.
1: 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Jake is here with the Yellowstone International Air Show. Hello, Jake.
2: How you doing?
1: Doing good. Exciting time. Was it 3 years ago that you guys were?
2: 3 years ago.
1: Yeah. Yep. At a perfect time, America's 250th birthday.
2: It's bringing, almost like we planned it this way.
1: Almost like you planned it. Bringing back the U.S. Navy Blue Angels.
2: Right.
1: Along with a lot of other really cool stuff. I was on the website this morning, and man, the lineup of planes is unbelievable.
2: It's crazy. It's we went all out. I mean, last time, you know, we've said it before, but when you produce almost like a blockbuster movie, and then you're trying to do a sequel,
1: you got to make it better, right?
2: Yeah, you got to go bigger and better, and we say louder, smellier. We're gonna not just set off a few car alarms; we're hoping to set off all of them in town. Maybe a few crying babies, but we'll see what happens.
1: I do actually remember that that last time that you guys were here, there were car alarms going off all over the place.
2: Yep, it happens.
1: It's awesome.
2: Even the pyro guy, he's from Billings, believe it or not, and he's one of the best in the world.
1: Okay.
2: Does pyro. And so Billings boy decided to rally the Billings team and see what we could do. But the pyro last time, we had a budget that was way too big. In fact, our consultant, our air show consultant said, that's way too big. That's crazy. And then we said, well, this time we're like, well, you're right. That was too big. Let's double it.
1: Let's
2: literally doubled our pyro budget. So, you know, only the good stuff.
1: Some explosions.
2: Yeah.
1: Some great fly buys, and not just the Blue Angels, there's other stuff going on too, right?
2: All kinds of good stuff. Jared Lindemann has a biplane, a red biplane.
1: Yeah,
2: that's pretty cool. And if that wasn't cool enough, he strapped a jet engine onto that son of a gun. And then Brad Wursten, I honestly feel like Brad Wursten is probably one of the best pilots in the country.
1: Okay.
2: Even the Blue Angels, they sit back and they watch him.
1: They watch him, huh?
2: We had an F-18. It wasn't the Blue Angels, it was another F-18 demo pilot. She was sitting in one of the box seats that we have, hanging out with my wife, and was watching things, and she saw Brad Wursten flying around, and she looked over at my wife, and she goes, that guy's crazy. So to have a demo pilot look over and say, that guy's nuts.
1: That's pretty cool.
2: He's pretty wild, yeah.
1: You got the yellow Canadian planes too, yep. Right?
2: Yellow Thunder.
1: Yep, the Yellow Thunder.
2: That's a good twin, or I should say twin act, so two planes flying together, and they're incredible. Yeah, all kinds of good stuff.
1: Yeah, and they're not just doing flybys, but you can walk up and see a lot of the older planes and stuff too. That's
2: one of our mottos, is honoring the past and forging the future.
1: Okay.
2: And so we want to bring in what we call first generation fighters, so P-51, Corsair,
1: a lot of World War II stuff.
2: That's
1: yep.
2: Right, yeah. And then fast forward to generation 5, fifth generation fighters, and that'd be your F-35, F-22, etc. We won't have the F-22 here this time, unfortunately, but the F-35 is a pretty wild machine.
1: That's a cool plane, yeah.
2: Yeah, directional thrust, so it can do each one of the engines on the back can thrust in a different direction, so that thing can aerobatically do things that are just incredible.
1: I saw the Red Bull team going to be in town, too. Those guys are nuts.
2: That's one of my favorite stories. So one of the things that happened last time with the Blue Angels, for example, is they came in, and they hadn't been here for over 30 years.
1: Right.
2: It's been 20 years since we had an air show, but the Blue Angels hadn't been here for over 30 years.
1: Okay.
2: And we brought them here, and the whole community of Billings, I mean, this is why I love bragging about being born and raised here. That the whole community of Billings just wrapped their arms around everybody within the air show community, especially the military members. And we took care of the Blue Angels. Matthew, who's the guy that I do this air show with, you know, he and I, when we first got out during our college years, put it that way, we were bartenders downtown Billings. And so we know how to.
1: Where'd you work?
2: I was at J. Jake's and the Carlin when they first remodeled it into a martini bar. I was a bartender at the Brew Pub for a while. Matthew was at Jake's and then the Rex, and then came back to Jake's.
1: Awesome.
2: But we, I mean, we're not bragging, but we know how to take care of people. Mm-hmm. We did it for a long time. We had a great following. And so we wanted to show that hospitality to the Blue Angels, and we really did. I mean, not to be braggadocious about it, but we blew it out of the water.
1: Awesome.
2: To the point where when we came back a couple of years later to a convention called International Council of Air Shows in Las Vegas, went to that convention, the Blue Angels came up to us.
1: They remembered
2: said,
1: you guys, huh?
2: Hey, America's 250 of this coming up. And they were like, wink, wink, stomp, stomp on the ground.
1: Awesome.
2: You guys need to put in your application. You might just be real lucky. And during America's 250th and one of the 35 shows we do around the country, you might just be one of them.
1: That's
2: we're
1: cool.
2: like, okay. So as we're walking around that convention, apparently the Blue Angels have big mouths because they told everybody the hospitality that
1: Good.
2: Billings shows mm-hmm. and the things that we can do. And so the Red Bull team that you were talking about just a second ago, Aaron Fitzgerald is the helicopter, Red Bull helicopter pilot.
1: That guy's nuts.
2: He's absolutely bananas. Yeah, I'm not really sure. Yeah, he's got a screw loose or 10 screw loose.
1: Right.
2: But he literally was talking to somebody else at the convention, saw us walk by and saw the tag. He said Yellowstone International Air Show on it, pulled us aside and broke out of his conversation, pulled us aside and said, hey, I want to come
1: to
2: Billings. And we're like, okay, you're one of the best in the world too. So absolutely. And he said, and by the way, the Red Bull jump team wants to follow me there.
1: Awesome.
2: And that's another one that you just don't. I mean, if you think about Red Bull and any kind of sport, motorsport or whatever sport,
1: these guys are awesome.
2: They go above and beyond.
1: Absolutely.
2: They don't put pause or
1: right.
2: pause. They go all out.
1: That one guy jumped from outer space.
2: Yeah. Exactly. Like it wasn't high enough to go at 30,000 feet,
1: right.
2: 40,000 feet. We're going to go 200,000 feet
1: right.
2: and jump out. Yeah. So we're incredibly honored to have them. That's just a few of the things that are going to be out there.
1: Way bigger and better. That's
2: bigger,
1: awesome.
2: Better. Smellier, louder.
1: Well, yeah. I love the event because it's literally kids from 0 to 100. I mean,
2: kids of all ages.
1: Of all ages, because little kids obviously love the planes and stuff, but like grandfathers who, you know, served.
2: Yep, absolutely.
1: And, yeah.
2: Honoring the past,
1: yep.
2: forging the future.
1: That's it.
2: I was in 88 when the Blue Angels came here. I was 11 years old. I wanted to be police officer, firefighter, something. I don't know.
1: Uh-huh.
2: I can't remember what I wanted to be, but I saw them fly. And
1: change your life.
2: Locked in for me. I was going to be in naval aviation.
1: Awesome.
2: And I did. As soon as I got out of the Navy or out of the, out of high school, graduated high school, went into the Navy, was in naval aviation, actually did apply to be a Blue Angel mechanic.
1: Oh, wow.
2: And made it down to like the last dozen out of thousands of people that applied, made it down to like the last dozen. And then unfortunately wasn't chosen. So, but I got right down to the nitty gritty. So to have the Blue Angels here is pretty special for me. And I want to be able to provide that opportunity to some of the kids that are out there.
1: Yeah, it's very special for our community. And you guys do discounts for active service.
2: We do. Yep. 10% discount for active service, first responders. They just have to get on our website and then request it. And then that discount code gets sent to them. In fact, right now, kind of throw out a little wink, wink, nod, nod to everybody out there. There's a special deal on our website for $99. Two adults, two kids, $99. That's about
1: $30, $40
2: off the regular ticket price. As soon as the Blue Angels land on Sunday evening, that will no longer be going.
1: Okay.
2: So everybody get out there, grab those tickets. It's a good deal right now.
1: What is the website?
2: Yellowstoneairshow.com.
1: Yellowstoneairshow.com. And again, that's coming up on the 22nd and the 23rd. That's next Saturday and Sunday.
2: That's correct. Yep. You'll see them start flying around on Thursday. They'll start doing some practice runs on Thursday.
1: Awesome.
2: But yeah, the good stuff happens on Saturday, Sunday.
1: It's a really cool event. Thanks for making it happen, Jake. And thanks for coming in today to talk about it. We'll see everybody at the air show next weekend.
2: Thanks.
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0: Billings number one for classic hits, My 105.9. Boy, there has got to be a backstory to this that I have not seen. I don't know. I only know about like the headline of it, where a Utah bride has been accused of setting fire to her wedding venue the day before her wedding. Yeah, the backstory, I don't know. I mean, did they go ahead with the wedding? Was there things like she used that as an excuse? Like, you know, you get cold feet and you're like, oh man, I already spent so much on this wedding. You know, what can I do? Oh, I know, I'll set the venue on fire. That ought to take care of it. Okay, well, I'm just speculating now because I don't have the details, except for the fact that she's in trouble for it. She's got arrested for it. So, Utah bride. And I mean, was it an arranged wedding? Maybe that's what it was. Arranged wedding. Well, I guess. No, I'm not doing this.
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And you get to hear about things that happened in the past. 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I just enjoy hearing all of this stuff that she brings to the table. Boomers, Lynn Turner Fitzgerald. We do it at 8:30 in the morning, 5:30 in the afternoon on my 105.9.

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0: Classic Hits, Y-105.9. And there's a woman in Wisconsin. She's been arrested. She stole an ambulance pickup truck. Yeah. Yeah, I was driving it around. Yeah, she stole. Oh, yeah, she was naked, too. Yeah, here's the moment that Emily Fair was pulled over.
1: Stop. Put it in park. Are you a firefighter?
2: Yeah.
1: Okay, are you supposed to be driving this truck?
2: Yeah.
1: Why are you naked right now?
0: Yeah, we don't hear that part. It's like, yeah. Yeah. You know, it's just so a matter of fact that, I mean, she might have convinced him she wasn't naked. And, you know, well, uniform hasn't come in yet. A little anxious to get started on the job. Don't have my uniform yet. Not going to let that stop me. I'm rushing to the fire in this. All right. Or, you know, it's an ambulance. I might put somebody in the back. I don't know. Yeah, but I mean, usually whenever this kind of thing happens, the person is so slurred and, you know, or so high that they... But this one, she's just like, yeah, duh.
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15: Showers, thunderstorms around the area, keeping us cooler. I'm Ed McIntosh from Q2. A chance of showers and thunderstorms popping up around the region. Expect clouds and also some area smoke. Temperatures in the mid to upper 70s. A good chance of rain during the afternoon and overnight. More rain on the way Friday through Saturday. 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

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My 105.9 Bulldog Mike's Wofford, Fleetwood Mac Landslide. Coming up here, the Cleveland Moment of the Day. You know what I always like is whenever something comes up, it's like, I heard that from Cliff. I can give an answer to this. Yesterday about an elephant's teeth and stuff. So it's coming up for My 105.9.

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And you can win all kinds of things. 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

0: mornings, number one for classic hits, My 105.9. Nancy Wilson, you know, from Harsh, she says that the recording part of the new Hard album is done. Yeah, so they've already done the recording, so now it's just a mix and finalize. It's been 10 years since their last one, but yeah, they got another one. Just got to finish it up, and then they'll give us a date of whenever we can hear all the new stuff.
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15: Showers, thunderstorms around the area, keeping us cooler. I'm Ed McIntosh from Q2. A chance of showers and thunderstorms popping up around the region. Expect clouds and also some area smoke. Temperatures in the mid to upper 70s. A good chance of rain during the afternoon and overnight. More rain on the way Friday through Saturday. 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

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My 105.9, aha, take on me. Bulldog Mike Swafford. As we head into my final hour, that means that we've got the stand-up clip of the day coming up today. Our comedian is going to be Jay Moore. It's on the way from My 105.9.

0: 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My 105.9. It is time to lighten up a little bit here with our stand-up clip of the day. Today, our comedian is Jay Moore.
1: Do me a favor. Set your cell phone to something like, ring. My cell phone goes off. You know what it sounds like? It sounds like a phone. Ring. Some people get a little wacky with cell phone rings. You're being in a meeting, a boardroom or something. Some guy's phone goes off. Then they look at you and go, is that yours or mine? You know that's yours, dummy. You stayed up till 4 in the morning figuring out how to make it play that song. The more annoying the song, the longer it takes them to find their phone. You're waiting for a bus. The guy next to you, you're halfway through the guitar solo of Freebird. You're like, will you answer that before I stab you with this pen?
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All right, here it is, man. We play this song. You're the one that everybody, meaning if you're the one that just yells this out at the concert. Here, we got it for you, Leonard Skinner. You're just in our neck of the woods. He just played at the Sturgis Motorcycle Rally here a couple of days ago. Some friends that were hanging out with and, well, friends. Okay, so the cute bartender. Yeah, she's, yeah. She has stories. She said they were big tippers, so good to know.

0: 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Time for me, Bulldog Rock Star, to call it quits for the day.
1: That's it?
0: Yeah,
1: that's a story? That's stunk.
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0: Yeah. Maybe we should have called it quits a long time ago. Okay. See what I learned today. I learned that the reason the ZZ Top canceled their Wednesday night show a week ago at the Hollywood Bowl, according to them, was due to insurmountable obstacles. Yeah. Usually people say, unfortunate circumstances, whatever. No, they were insurmountable obstacles. Okay. And we also learned about Utah Bride. She set fire to her wedding venue the day before her wedding. But I don't know why. Was she mad at the venue? I don't want to pay for this. Or she, I don't want to get married. So, I don't know. So I had naked woman arrested for stealing an ambulance. Yeah, it was a woman in Wisconsin. And we had the audio of the police officer pulling up to her saying, you firefighter? It's like, yes, I am. You authorized to drive it? Yeah, I am. And then the officer says, okay, why are you naked? It's like, okay, you've answered the first one. All right, answer this one. Why are you naked? So, and then found out that Nancy Wilson is recording part of a new Heart album, which is done. And now it's going to be off to mix and finalize. It's been 10 years since her last one, so it is on the horizon. And there you go. That's what I learned today. Captain Mike is on the way. Enjoy the rest of your Thursday. Bulldog Mike Smart for the Mai, 105.9.
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16: Showers, thunderstorms around the area, keeping us cooler. I'm Ed McIntosh from Q2. A chance of showers and thunderstorms popping up around the region. Expect clouds and also some area smoke. Temperatures in the mid to upper 70s, a good chance of rain during the afternoon and overnight. More rain on the way Friday through Saturday. 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

0: Ian, that is the Big Sky Little League competing in the Mountain Region in San Bernardino, California, taking on Utah. Winner of tonight's game between Billings, Big Sky Little League, and Utah will play the championship tomorrow against Nevada. Winner goes to the Little League World Series. Of course, we've only done that once in Montana, back in 2011, and the same Little League team, Big Sky, they went back then. So maybe repeat, we'll see. But that game is on right now as we speak.
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0: fall like today. Yeah, it's not fall yet, okay? We're just in this little gap right now, okay? Going to be a little bit cooler even tomorrow, but it's going to warm back up again, though. All the details of Q2's Ed McIntosh on the way.
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20: A very good chance of showers and thunderstorms this evening and overnight. I'm Ed McIntosh from Q2. Mainly rain showers, possibly a thunderstorm as well. Look for temperatures to drop into the upper 50s. Areas of fog are possible early Friday, keeping temperatures in the low 70s. Additional showers and thunderstorms tomorrow, especially in the afternoon and evening. You can't sleep because the house won't cool down, and opening a window means smoke, pollen, and wind. 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

Billings, number one for classic hits, 5105.9 Dead or Alive, you spin me. 4 o'clock hour underway. Stick around. Good news coming up from Billy Idol. Also some Elton John for you. It's Peter Gabriel, Salisbury Hill on classic hits, my 105.

0: Mornings, number one for classic hits, My 105.9, The Knack, and My Sharona. Well, maybe this is happening to you. It's happening to me a lot. It actually happened 5 times today. My cell phone rings. I answer it. Unknown number, of course. And they're doing a political survey, basically, is what they're doing. 5 times today. 5 different ones. Of course, I just hang up. But it got me thinking, aren't these like spam calls? And I looked into it, and the political surveys do not fall under the do not call list if you're on that. You know what I mean? Because they're not trying to sell you anything. They just want your information, and you can give it to them or not. But yeah, you can call, but they are legit. It's legal. I don't like it. Not like I do. It doesn't bother me. Well, it bothers me because I don't even answer it anymore. Okay, I just see it, a number I don't recognize from out of state, and you just don't answer it. But they can do it. They can do it legally. Yeah, I know. It's not even quite there yet. We got to wait till November.
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0: Classic Hits, 105.9 Crocodile Rock, Elton John, one of his least favorite songs. He's come out and said that. Hanging out with you from the Goldsmith Gallery Jewelers Studio, what can I get on for you?
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0: number one for classic hits, my 105.9 REM, and keep on loving you. And just like that, your Thursday coming to an end. Yeah, I'm getting ready for the drive home. I'm ready to get you wherever you're going. 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
4: A very good chance of showers and thunderstorms this evening and overnight. I'm Ed McIntosh from Q2. Mainly rain showers, possibly a thunderstorm as well. Look for temperatures to drop into the upper 50s. Areas of fog are possible early Friday, keeping temperatures in the low 70s. Additional showers and thunderstorms tomorrow, especially in the afternoon and evening.
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1: 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My 105.9.

Avenue from the Goldsmith Gallery Jewelers Studio. Don't forget, Billings Mustangs in action tonight down there at Metro Park, 635. 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Can't make it. 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

0: Billings, number one for classic hits, my 105.9. Yeah, little Bonnie Tyler, Total Eclipse of the Heart. Well, you may have heard by now, maybe you haven't, I don't know, but the cardboard collection, you know, they started that, it's probably been going on a little more than a year, you would imagine, right? Well, that is going away. As of September 24th, I believe, no longer going to pick up your cardboard that they wanted so badly to recycle because it cost them like $300,000 last year to pick up this cardboard. I knew it. When they said we're going to roll this program out, I was like, not going to happen. It did happen. They lost money. They're getting rid of it. Okay. The other big thing is your garbage can lid has to be closed all the way, or at least at a 45-degree angle, which I think is kind of funny. The garbage people picking up, at least in my neighborhood, aren't getting out there and measuring if it's at a 45-degree angle. Okay, so if you're like overfilled your garbage and your lid's not going all the way down, they're not going to pick it up. Apparently, that's been on the books for a long time. They just, the city hasn't enforced it. So, yeah, do better. You can get another one, though. I think it's like $5 or something like that, another black can for you, which I'm probably going to need now because, well, they're not picking up my cardboard.
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11: A very good chance of showers and thunderstorms this evening and overnight. I'm Ed McIntosh from Q2. Mainly rain showers, possibly a thunderstorm as well. Look for temperatures to drop into the upper 50s. Areas of fog are possible early Friday, keeping temperatures in the low 70s. Additional showers and thunderstorms tomorrow, especially in the afternoon and evening. 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
12: The Million Man March was organized by Farrakhan to urge Congress to act in the interests of African Americans and to combat negative stereotypes of black men.
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